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4: Hey there, I'm Brett Thomas. An Australian has spoken of his involvement in rescuing two workers trapped underground in Nepal. As the desperate search continues for survivors of the devastating floods on the Tibet border, Aussie geologist Arnold Dix told Seven he helped plan a daring escape for two men that meant the army had to blow up a boulder.
5: It's given everyone hope. I mean, those men that you can see there have been in total darkness, trapped underground now, well, since before you were talking to me a week and a half ago.
4: It comes as Australian Federal Police send victim identification experts to Nepal. Housing affordability has hit a new record low despite changes to property taxes. Data from the REA Group shows households on the median income can afford just 12% of homes sold in the last 12 months. The Coalition and One Nation will fight the government's proposal to opt out of social media algorithms next week. And in the US, a judge has declared a mistrial in the case of Lindsay Clancy, a mother accused of murdering her three children.
6: Research shows that regularly eating ultra-processed foods can increase your risk of developing type 2 diabetes by 53%. Search Diabetes Australia for more about the nation's fastest-growing chronic condition.
4: The Bunnies did it for Jai last night. The emotion of the MND fighter taking the field for his 100th South Sydney game spilling over into the match as they romp to a 50-20 victory over the Roosters. Cam Murray, the star of the show.
7: Yeah, it's a pretty special one for Jai. Nice to see everyone throw their love and support behind him. I'm sure he was feeling it all. So, yeah, it was a great night for him.
4: And at South's spiritual home, Redfern Oval, a funeral for one of Australia's greatest ever boxers, Tony Mundine, begins this hour. The father of former world champion Anthony died earlier this week, aged 75.
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10: Today on the Darling Downs, fine with a top of 30. Tonight, down to 17. And tomorrow, fine with a high of 30. 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
14: Oh! Oh-ho! What a beautiful day, am I right? Yeah, what are we, like day five of springtime and a top of 30 predicted for Toowoomba today. It's 23 right now. Gorgeous morning to be hanging out. The Hit Squad and I, we are at Toowoomba Renovation Centre's Flooring, Tile and Bathrooms Expo. It's on until 2 o'clock today. So if you need advice from builders or interior designers, or you just want a free coffee, come see us. We're here this morning right on the corner of Water and James Streets, Toowoomba. 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We're Hit South Queensland. Let's get into the tunes with someone who'll be here next year on his romantic tour. It's Bruno Mars.

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0: How much do you love Pitbull? Hey, how's your morning? It's MJ with you on your number one hit music station. We're hit South Queensland. And if you're after 30% off your tiles, 25% off flooring, or maybe even 15% off your bathroom fittings, then you'd be mad not to make it to Toowoomba Renovation Centre's Flooring, Tile and Bathrooms Expo. It's on today until 2 p.m, corner of Water and James Streets, Toowoomba. Call in this morning, get a free coffee from Kimberly at Ground Me Coffee. Now, lady, things are smelling mighty fine over here. And something you want to talk to me about? Cruise for Kids? What's this all about?
1: So, Cruise for Kids, we're doing a toy drive and we're raising money for the Royal Children's Hospital for Christmas presents for the kids. 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
0: Nice.
1: So, they can either pay $20 to put their car in or bring a brand new toy. And there is Convoy for Kids are on board. There's going to be it's at the showgrounds from 10 a.m. to 2 p.m. Then at 2 p.m. there's going to be a convoy down to Withcott where
0: Beautiful.
1: There'll be music and lots of fun and adventures. But out at the showgrounds, we're going to have amusement rides, face painting, all sorts of things for the kids, and it's a massive family fun day.
0: It sounds like it's going to be an absolutely epic day. Is there a website we can go to find out more, Kimberly?
1: If you go onto all the socials, we've got Cruise for Kids.
0: Yep.
1: So it's Cruise with the word for kids. So go on, have a look. It's a brand new charity, but we're going to be doing different events through the year as well. So help raise money for the Royal Children. So
0: brilliant. Let's all get together and make the kids have a merry, merry Christmas. So come and see Kimberly this morning. She is here making your free coffees. We're on the corner of Water and James Streets, and the expo is on today until 2 p.m. Your number one hit music station, Stella Lefty, right now at Hit

0: Well, spring has sprung, it's safe to say, isn't it? Top of 30 predicted for Toowoomba today. MJ with you on your number one hit music station. We are Hit South Queensland and we are live at Toowoomba Renovation Centre's Flooring, Tile and Bathrooms Expo this morning. Hey, Barton. Having a huge day.
1: Hey, MJ. It's amazing here, isn't it? Wow.
0: I know. And I even see you got rugs out the front. I'm looking for a rug.
1: Everyone's looking for rugs.
0: I know. Now, what else you got? You got 30% off tiles for the expo, 25% off flooring, you're 15% off the bathroom fittings.
1: The bathrooms is going crazy. It's amazing. Yeah.
0: Shop's looking good too, I've got to say. You've got the builders here as well, your local builders, interior design experts too. So if people need a bit of a hand.
1: Yeah, absolutely. Well, 100%. Choosing a tile, they say, is as hard as choosing the name of your firstborn. It's so hard.
0: It's really confusing. Even if you think you know what you want your mind,
1: Yeah. So, we've got some professionals here, fully qualified, that'll look after people. And you know what? We're just having a whole lot of fun here today, so it's great.
0: Exactly right. Sunshine. All right. Well, expo's on until 2 o'clock today, so get here. 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You know that. But did you know DJ Konski's coming up in 5? It's Hit South Queensland.
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3: Toowoomba's average unleaded price today is around $2.04 a litre, while some servos are selling it as low as $1.96. 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

0: Hey, you doing a home reno? Have I got the place for you to be today? Hey, hit South Queensland, Toowoomba Renovation Centres, Flooring, Tile and Bathrooms Expo. It's on today until 2. Biggest one ever. But yeah, if you want to talk to interior designers or local builders, this is definitely the place to head to. On until 2 today. And the Hit Squad's here with me. Harry, what you got? Icy cold cans?
1: Lots of icy cold cans and some lovely colouring in for the kids as well. Or the adults. If adults want to colour in, that's welcome to them as well.
0: Some sweet snackages too. But yeah, it is going to be a hot day. So if you do need an icy cola, make sure you pop in. We're just here at Toowoomba Renovation Centre, corner of Water and James Streets, Toowoomba, with Olivia Dean coming up after news. Man, she has become such a huge sound, hasn't she? We're Hit South Queensland. We'll see you here, corner of Water and James Street.
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17: Hey there, I'm Brett Thomas. A former Australian cricketer has reached a landmark concussion settlement with the sport's governing body. Will Pekowski endured 13 debilitating head knocks during his short career. News Corp reports the retired batter has secured a confidential financial payout for the brain trauma he suffered. Loved ones of the two workers rescued alive from a tunnel in Nepal 10 days after those horrific floods have spoken of their pain and gratitude. More than 1,300 people have died. There are 36 Australians unaccounted for. Record hot early spring temps for Brisbane and Sydney, storms in other parts of New South Wales, South Australia and Victoria. David Crock from the Bureau says it's set to be a wild weekend across eastern Australia.
18: We're looking at damaging winds which could bring down trees and damage roofs, minor to moderate flooding again for parts of Victoria and Tasmania, and a total fire ban for the Sydney area with hot and windy conditions there.
17: And alarming new data shows Aussies on the median income can only afford around 12% of property sold in the last financial year.
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17: The Warriors need to win and win big against the Seagulls in Auckland this afternoon to make sure they lock up top spot and stop the Panthers from pinching it in the final round. The Rabbitohs secured a home elimination final with a 50-20 drubbing of the Roosters last night. Cam Murray says they were inspired by Jai Arrow, who ran out for game 100 as he battles motor neurone disease.
20: Yeah, I think he was just happy that the boys got the job done, and yeah, I'm sure he probably didn't say it, but I'm sure he's feeling it, like feeling all the love.
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23: Today on the Darling Downs, fine with a top of 30. Tonight, down to 17. And tomorrow, fine with a high of 30. 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
0: Morning. Hey, how you doing, Hit South Queensland? Isn't it a glorious morning? Are you running around doing all your errands on a Saturday? If you are sort of zooming around Toowoomba and you're in the vicinity of the corner of Water and James Street, That's where we are. We're broadcasting live this morning from Toowoomba Renovation Centre's Flooring, Tile and Bathrooms Expo. And we do have Ground Me Coffee out the front. Free coffee for you. Call in. Say hello to Kimberly. She'll make you a brew. Hit Squad's here too. We got icy cold drinks and a heap of snacks. Some colouring in for the kids while Mum and Dad come inside and have a look around the expo. There is 30% off tiles here, 25% off the flooring, 15% off bathroom fittings as well. And if you haven't been in for a while to Toowoomba Renovation Centre, oh my God, the range here, spectacular. You definitely don't want to miss out if you are building or doing a bit of a reno at home. We're your number one hit music station, kicking off the hour with Olivia Dean. It's South Queensland.

0: 25 degrees, the weather is serving in Toowoomba, and I'll take it. MJ with you. It's me and the Hit Squad here at Toowoomba Renovation Centre's Flooring Tile and Bathrooms Expo. It's on today until 2 p.m. So if it's advice from builders you're after, if it's maybe having a chat to an interior designer, get some, you know, inspo going, or if you're after, you know, 30% off tiles, 25% off flooring, there's bathroom fittings at 15% off too, then this is the place to be. We're here on the corner of Water and James Street, and with me, of course, the Hit Squad boys. I've got DJ Konski lover Mitch. Hey, you got some icy cold drinks there? It's getting warm.
1: Yeah, dude, we've got some drinks, we've got your snacks, and we've also got free coffees with the coffee van here. It's hard to say no to a coffee, so make sure to come on down here at National Tiles Expo and say hello.
0: That's it. And Kimberly from Ground Me, she makes a mean brew. So yeah, free coffee, but those icy cold drinks here with the Hit Squad too. We are your number one hit music station. Back into the tunes with Cat's Eye. We hit South Queensland.

0: That's G Flip. Hey, it's Hit South Queensland. MJ with you this morning. Hope you're having a great Saturday morning. If you're cruising around, call in and see me in the Hit Squad. We're broadcasting live this morning here in James Street for the Toowoomba Renovation Centre's Flooring, Tile and Bathrooms Expo. Now, integrated services are here. Harry from the Hit Squad, you've been talking to Tamika for quite a while. What have you found out about the business?
1: Oh, what can't they do for you? They've got solar data and security, electrical and air conditioning, cabinetry, and all you have to do is phone up, speak to the lovely Tamika here. She'll get you sorted. Sounds like she actually doesn't have enough work on her hands right now from what I hear.
0: They're doing a great job here at the expo. It is on until 2 o'clock today. And of course, Kimberly is here to make you a coffee from Ground Me. Mate, tell me more about your Cruise for Kids.
2: So Cruise for Kids is on the 28th of November. It's more toys, more smiles. We have trucks, cars, anything with a motor. We'll have amusements there, food trucks. It goes from 10 till 2. Register online through the socials, Cruise for Kids, the word four. And it's the 28th of November. And then there'll be a convoy down to Withcott. It's to raise money for the Royal Children's Hospital. And everything, if you want entry, either $20 or a brand new toy, which will go to the kids for Christmas at the Royal Children's.
0: Fantastic. All right, come see Kimberly. She'll make you a strong brew this cruisy Saturday morning. We are here until 1, and the expo itself on until 2 o'clock. 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Hang tight. We're your number one hit music station, Hit South Queensland. Going to hit you with an R&B 3 next. Eminem up first.
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0: Yeah, flow low. It's at South Queensland. MJ with you. I've taken my team to the streets. Annette Scott and I are broadcasting live at Toowoomba Renovation Centre's Flooring, Tile and Bathrooms Expo today. 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You've got local builders here, interior designers. So you need advice or want to look at some plans? This would be the place to come today. Now, of course, I do have the Hit Squad with me. Gorgeous looking day. Oh, 25 degrees. Supposed to be a top of 30 today, Mitch. So lucky you've still got those icy drinks.
1: Yeah, I do. We've got some ice cold drinks here. We've also got the free coffees. Not long left, so make sure to come on down, say hello.
0: Yeah, go and get a free coffee from Ground Me. Kimberly's here. She's ready to roll and brew you a brew. We got more music coming your way. This one from Sunny Federa. That's straight after news here at Hit South Queensland.
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11: Hey there, I'm Brett Thomas. An Aussie geologist has revealed how he and the Nepalese army managed to free two men trapped underground for 9 days due to the floods. Arnold Dix telling Seven they needed explosives to rescue the workers.
12: To get down through the boulders, you see they're bigger than a car. We managed to blow up the top of the hole. When I say we, I didn't do it. I'm helping. I'm on the team. But those army guys who are there, oh my God, what they have done is just amazing.
11: An emotional night for all Australians following Jai Arrow's journey. The 31-year-old father of one who's battling MND, 100th game for South Sydney, and despite the deterioration of his voice due to the disease, spoke at halftime.
13: So thank you for everyone, I love you all.
11: Audio on Nine. A new report has found national housing affordability declined even further over the past 12 months to hit a new record low. And in the US, a judge has declared a mistrial in the case of Lindsay Clancy, the woman who admits to killing her 3 children.
14: Did you know that diabetes is Australia's fastest growing chronic condition? Over 300 Australians are diagnosed with the condition every day. Search Diabetes Australia to find out more.
11: The Warriors have more to play for as they fight for top spot, but the Seagulls won't go down without a fight this afternoon, according to former league enforcer Aaron Woods.
15: I don't think this will be a walk in the park. Like Manly with Tommy Turbo back, Clayton Fualo's found his groove at 5'8". They'll move the ball around, but I don't know if Manly can contain the forward pack. That's what's going to hurt. But you know what? We've spoken about the Warriors a bit. Their edges is where they're susceptible.
11: Last night, South secured a home elimination final, smashing the Roosters 50-20. The Dolphins locked up a top 4 spot, taming the Titans 24 points to 20.
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8: Fine for the rest of today on the Darling Downs. Tonight, down to 18, and tomorrow, fine with a high of 29. 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
22: 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We got icy cold drinks and heaps of tunes to get you through your non-stop music weekend. 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Hit South Queensland. Back into it. Sunny Federa.

it's been a while since I've heard that. Chapel's Pink Pony Club, MJ with you. Hit Squad and I having a great morning. Man, it is the Toowoomba Renovation Centre's Flooring Tile and Bathrooms Expo. It's on again today until 2. Now, if you're building a new home, if you're doing a bit of a reno or even just having to think about it so far and you want to kick some tyres, this is the day to come down here, corner of Water and James Streets. You got local builders here, interior designers for advice as well. We've got free coffee out the front too. Kim will make you one of those. But there is 30% off tiles, 25% off flooring, 15% off some gorgeous bathroom fittings as well. So get in here. It's on until 2 o'clock this afternoon. And we are here until 1, playing all the music you can stand. Your number one hit music station, back into it with Bruno Mars. This is On My Soul. It's South Queensland.

0: never say. Olivia Rodrigo, your number one head music station, MJ, with you at Hit South Queensland. Now we're broadcasting live at Toowoomba Renovation Centre's Flooring, Tile and Bathrooms Expo. It's on until 2 today, so if you're building or renoing, come and see the team. Now, speaking of teams, Integrated Services are here. Tamika, you're representing and doing a fine job. I found it really interesting when you were talking earlier about exactly how you guys can put things together for people who are doing a reno, sort of from end to end, because it can be really stressful, right? Talk more.
1: So we can organise everything because we have in-house cabinet makers and electricians. It covers all of your electrical and cabinetry. But on top of that, we also organise trades like plasterers, tilers, plumbers, to make sure that we have everything organised for you.
0: Yeah, because you were saying earlier, people don't always, when they're doing a reno, realise what has to come first before, say, you do your tiling, you'll need other trades in.
1: Yeah, exactly. Yeah. So, for example, if you're getting stone tops, you'll need the stone installed before you can tile the splashback. So we kind of take that guesswork out of it and make sure that it's all organized in line with when it needs to happen. So it makes things easier. No more 50 phone calls finding out who's coming and when.
0: Amazing. That makes total sense. So yeah, if you'd like to talk more about that, come and see Tamika from Integrated Services. She's here until 2 today. It's all happening to Toowoomba Renovation Centre's Flooring, Tiles and Bathroom Expo on today until 2, corner of Water and James Street's Toowoomba. Hit Squad still here with icy cold drinks because it is a mighty warm day. We are your number one hit music station with a cocky mashup in 5. Hit South Queensland. Hang tight for it.
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0: 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Hit Squad, we are signing out. Time to say goodbye.
1: See ya.
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0: From Mitch and see you from me. I'll catch you Monday at Hit South Queensland.
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17: Hey there, I'm Brett Thomas. The families of some Australians missing in the Nepal Tibet floods have chartered helicopters to search over the impact zone. 36 Aussies remain unaccounted for. AFP victim identification experts are due to arrive today. Time for another fuel reserves update from Energy Minister Chris Bowen, who says billions of litres have been secured to arrive over the next month.
18: Government and industry remain very focused on working together for as long as this international crisis continues to ensure that Australians have the fuel they need. And we are very confident that we're able to do that, and the work will continue.
17: And as war in the Middle East rages on, the US has sanctioned a Turkish bank for alleged ties to Iran. The Coalition and One Nation will fight the government's proposal to opt out of social media algorithms next week. Emergency services are on standby in Sydney today, with a total fire ban declared as temps hit the 30s. And in the US, a judge has declared a mistrial in the case of Lindsay Clancy, a mother accused of murdering her three children.
15: Every load of laundry is a fresh start. 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
17: The race for top spot and the minor premiership comes down to the final weekend of the NRL season. The Warriors and Panthers are equal on wins and are separated by just 1 point. Triple M's Luke Keary fears the Warriors may not be at their best against the Seagulls this afternoon.
19: They look like they need a little rest. It's very hard when you know you've got week one coming up next week to really be at an intense level. And Manly are actually playing good footy.
17: And world number one Aryna Sabalenka stopped her third round match at the US Open due to the smell of cannabis drifting over the court.
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21: 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Tonight, down to 18, and tomorrow, fine with a high of 29. 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
2: Still got chances every hour this weekend to live out your millionaire dreams like Jacob would love to do. First thing you would do?
3: I've always wanted a pool table.
2: Oh, nice. Real good mahogany one too.
3: Yeah, yeah. And that would, like, it also suits me. It also suits all my friends. You know, all my friends are big on pool.
2: Yeah.
3: And, yeah, I reckon I would have fun. Like, or maybe even, like, a bungalow, like a man cave.
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2: Looking forward to the invite, mate, because you guessed Taylor Swift for this hour's Million Dollar Voice. 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
3: What the hell?
2: 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All right, are you going to be the next millionaire that we make right here on your number one hit music station? 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

0: That's what we do on your number one hit music station all weekend. 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Doesn't it just drip with emotion? Every song we've heard, from Material Lover to Great Expectation. Generational talent, and what's coming up in the next 15 minutes. Also, we're playing Harry Styles and American Girls. Those in moments.
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0: Hi, hello there. 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
0: A whole bunch of us are nodding going, yeah, that's mine too. 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All right, but you've only got half an hour. Who is it? Go to our website now. And if you get it right, there's no arguments. You're getting in the Millionaire's Lounge.
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2: We're giving you a chance at it during a busy weekend. 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

0: More non-stop music follows the news at 3 from artists who are on tour. Alex Warren doing his second night at Rod Laver Arena tonight for Melbourne. And Bruno Mars, who will be here in the next 6 months. Coming up, they are in the next 15 minutes with On My Soul and Emerald Eyes.
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9: Hey there, Stephen Zoyce with you. An Aussie has spoken of his involvement in rescuing two workers trapped underground in Nepal. It comes as the desperate search continues for survivors of the devastating floods near the border of Tibet. Geologist Arnold Dix telling Seven he helped plan a daring escape for two men that meant the army had to blow up a boulder.
10: It's given everyone hope. I mean, those men that you can see there have been in total darkness, trapped underground now, well, since before you were talking to me a week and a half ago.
9: An emotional night for all Aussies following Jai Arrow's journey. The 31-year-old father of one who's battling MND celebrated his 100th game for South Sydney. And despite the condition worsening his voice, he was able to speak at halftime.
11: So thank you for everyone and I love you all.
9: That audio on Nine. And a new report has found national housing affordability has declined even further over the past 12 months to hit a new record low.
12: Research shows that regularly eating ultra-processed foods can increase your risk of developing type 2 diabetes by 53%. Search Diabetes Australia for more about the nation's fastest-growing chronic condition.
9: The Warriors have more to play for as they fight for top spot, but Manly won't go down without a fight, the Savo, according to former league enforcer Aaron Woods.
13: I don't think this would be a walk in the park. Like Manly with Tommy Turbo back, Clayton Fualo's found his groove at 5'8". They'll move the ball around, but I don't know if Manly can contain the forward pack. That's what's going to hurt. But you know what? We've spoke about the Warriors a bit. Their edges is where they're susceptible to leaking points and line breaks. Manly are going to really test them there.
9: The Wars and Panthers currently sit on equal wins and are separated on points differential by just one.
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16: Fine for the rest of today on the Darling Downs. Tonight, down to 18, and tomorrow, fine with a high of 29. 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
0: 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This is here.
2: Yes, we head to the phones. It's Therese at home, not working. We're just chilling, no work.
3: No, it's nice.
2: It is nice. Yeah. You know, oh my God, listening to your voice, like you could be the meditation teacher at my retreat in Fiji when I win $1 million. You know what I mean?
3: Yeah, well, that would be nice.
2: You're relaxing me just chatting with you, Therese.
3: I'm so happy that I can relax.
2: Oh, it's lovely. Well, hey, we want to make you excited. We want to change your life with $1 million. You knew this hour's voice. I love that you're so zen and calm, and yet you knew that Eminem was this hour's $1 million voice. So you're in the Millionaire's Lounge, Therese.
3: Thank you so much.
2: Oh, my goodness, it is as easy as this, right? You just got to open our website when we play the $1 million voice, and then you tell us who they are, and you're in the Millionaire's Lounge. But it's going to close on Thursday, so another $1 million voice. We better give you one at 4 o'clock, eh?
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4: Toowoomba's average unleaded price today is around $2.05 a litre, while some servos are selling it as low as $1.98. 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
2: All of your wildest dreams that you never thought possible, let's make them happen. 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

0: non-stop music and hands it over next to Nick and Lauren. They're on the way in minutes with the Hot Hits Hot 20 with a voice of Sieta Spyro. Coming up, she's been compared to Amy Winehouse and Olivia Dean. Great Expectations is a huge tune. Coming up, plus a song from the World Cup that is seeing a resurgence from Shakira and Burna Boy. You'll hear those in the next 15. Ready, set,
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7: Hey there, Stephen Zoyce with you. An Aussie has spoken of his involvement in rescuing two workers trapped underground in Nepal. It comes as the desperate search continues for survivors of the devastating floods near the border of Tibet. Geologist Arnold Dix telling Seven he helped plan a daring escape for two men that meant the army had to blow up a boulder.
8: It's given everyone hope. I mean, those men that you can see there have been in total darkness, trapped underground now, well, since before you were talking to me a week and a half ago.
7: An emotional night for all Aussies following Jai Arrow's journey. The 31-year-old father of one who's battling MND celebrated his 100th game for South Sydney. And despite the condition worsening his voice, he was able to speak at halftime.
9: So thank you for everyone and, I love you all.
7: That audio on Nine. And a new report has found national housing affordability has declined even further over the past 12 months to hit a new record low.
10: Did you know that diabetes is Australia's fastest growing chronic condition? Over 300 Australians are diagnosed with the condition every day. 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
7: Shane Flanagan isn't ruling out the Roosters just yet. That comes despite last night's tough defeat against the Bunnies. The former coach telling Listener they've got quality across the park to get the job done.
11: DCE and the Roosters are still a chance. 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This is what they brought him for. 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
13: Fine for the rest of today on the Darling Downs. Tonight, down to 18, and tomorrow, fine with a high of 29. 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

0: This week's number 14 in the Hot Hits Hot 20. That is Olivia Rodrigo and Drop Dead. It is Nick and Lauren here this afternoon counting down the biggest hits in the country.
1: Yes.
0: Some very important Taylor Swift news for you.
1: Yeah, she could be re-releasing her, what is it, Taylor's version of debut?
0: That's right. But there's more important news than that.
1: Is there?
0: Yeah. Travis Kelce and Taylor Swift's new Ohio neighbours have broken their silence.
1: Oh, Ohio?
0: Ohio neighbours have broken their silence. Their silence.
1: Yeah.
0: On Kelce and Swift's new $5.3 million lakefront property in Brattonall, an upscale village outside of Cleveland. 21,000
1: right.
0: square foot. Now, an area source has told Page Six that despite Swift and Kelce's level of fame, the newly married couple should not expect locals to intrude on their private lives.
1: Right. Yeah, well, fair enough.
0: The Ohio source said they will have privacy. LeBron James lived here in his prime and nobody bothered him. It's the Cleveland charm.
1: What's their connection to Ohio? Is one of them... They're not from there, are they?
0: I don't know. I don't think so.
1: Who does he play for?
0: The Kansas City Chiefs. Kansas City being in Kansas, famously.
1: Ohio.
0: The Brattonall mayor...
1: Maybe it's just one of their houses.
0: Yeah, one of many. The mayor of Brattonall, the town they moved into, has broken his silence as well.
1: Oh, gosh.
0: He said we
1: not
0: take
1: the mayor.
0: Not the mayor. Mayor Quimby. We take pride in being a welcoming community where people can feel connected to their neighbours and also comfortable enjoying their private lives.
1: Yeah, of course.
0: He told Fox 8. Part of being a good neighbour is offering a warm welcome and also giving privacy and space to be simply at home no matter who lives next door. Preach.
1: All right, well, Mr. Mayor, stop yapping about it and maybe they can enjoy their privacy and peace quietly.
0: Leave them alone.
1: Sticking your nose into it. Came back
0: when it mattered. You go, Mayor John LeCastro.
1: LeCastro?
0: Yeah.
1: Like, I know a Danny LeCastro.
0: Good for you, mate. That's awesome. Happy for you. We're going to play John LeCastro's Brand New Neighbours. Taylor Swift is coming up in a tick. Bruno Mars as well. And details on how you can get yourself there for free. We got those tickets coming up on the Hot Hits Hot 20.
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13: You already know who it is, the artist that has been talked about so much the last couple of weeks.
14: Yes.
13: Obviously, the sad passing of her godmother, Dolly Parton, last week. And then announced that she's dropping the Cyrus from her name.
14: Did she announce it or just drop it on Instagram?
13: She just dropped it on Instagram. She went with Miley Official and just wrote the word Miley there. But the song's come out and it says Miley Cyrus on it. So, I don't know what's going on. It's very difficult. Of course, we are talking about Miley. She said this album was going to be different, and my God, doesn't it sound different, this first song?
14: It does. She said it was going to be a sort of like an evolution of love over the years, whether it's like loving yourself, loving her current fiancé.
13: Yep.
14: What's his name again?
13: I never remember these things. It is not my business, you see.
14: No.
13: Good luck to him. Now,
15: his name is Max Miranda.
13: Legend, thank you.
14: I knew it started with M.
13: Yep, MM. Let's do this. It sounds like a Lady Gaga song when you first hear it, but it's so Miley. Exactly. Bass Persuades is brand new Miley Cyrus on the Hot Hits Hot 20. Oh, yeah.
14: Woo!

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0: week's Hot Hits Hot 20 at number 4. It is Zara Larsson and Midnight Sun. 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
1: yes,
0: to make this countdown up. My friend, only three more songs left to play. Would you like to tell me what you are hoping is going to be number one?
1: I want an Aussie.
0: Yeah.
1: Number one. So I'm backing Tame Impala, Kevin Clark himself.
0: Great. Going to be back in the country at the end of the month. There's some massive shows. Their biggest yet in arenas. Yeah, we're going to go, right?
1: Absolutely.
0: And Nina Jirachi opening for them as well. I still can't bring myself to call Tame Impala a him. I don't know. It's a band. Still a band
1: really,
0: in my mind.
1: You're still full band wagon.
0: Yeah.
1: I'm Kevin Wagon.
0: You're Kevin. So it could be Loser from Tame Impala taking out the top spot. It also could be Stupid Song from Olivia Rodrigo.
1: Yeah.
0: Would be No Bad Thing. Or for the first time, it could be this absolute banger as we head into our summer. Been soundtracking the Ibizas of it all. Move to the Sun from Hugh Gell. Stick around. Your hottest three hits of the week are coming up next.
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12: Victim numbers are down 9.6%, but most serious crimes are committed by repeat offenders, often while they're on bail. To break this cycle, the new Queensland government is expanding adult crime, adult time, by introducing automatic jail for offenders who commit a serious crime while on bail. Alongside more police and more early intervention and rehabilitation, it's part of our plan to keep making Queensland safer. To have your say on the proposed new laws, search Breach Bail, Go to Jail. Authorised by the Queensland Government, Brisbane.
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8: There's a cool new conference, no matter your beers.
9: Con, con.
8: The conference's so nice you can deduct it once at a maximum.
10: Can't stress it enough.
11: Con Con's 2 weeks away. Should we kick things off with biscuits?
8: Yeah, you said you had some biscuit news. I have some biscuit news.
11: Mm-hmm.
8: It's essentially... The biscuits are the foundation with which we build the house of cards of Con Con on. You have shaky biscuit play, the whole thing falls over. What's your biscuit news, Andy? Because you've been teasing us with the fact that we might have a big biscuit sponsor, which would ease the pressure.
11: It's been a hard-fought battle with Arnott's to see if we can get some biscuits out of them, but I did read Art of the Deal during the week by Donald Trump, and I've managed
8: still relevant.
11: Still relevant. And I've managed to secure this position from them. And I'm reading, quote, from Charlie at Arnott's.com. His surname's in there as well, so don't try and get
8: it. If you've gone onto the how can we help and you're speaking to the bot, then you might not be speaking to the most powerful person at Arnott's. No. Oh, sounds great. We'll pass it on to our marketing team.
11: No, he's all over it. He says, we'd be more than happy to supply our bickies.
8: Yep.
11: That's not a problem at all. Smiley face. Do you have an indication of how many biscuits you are after and any preference of flavours? Question mark. That's where I've left it.
8: We absolutely, of course we do. Mm. How many times have we been over this?
11: Yeah.
8: Yes, we do. We want the good assorted pack. We want the cream assorted pack because that's got the Kingstons in it.
11: Yep.
8: And, you know, Monte Carlos and everyone's favourites. We don't want the dud assorted pack. Sorry, non-cream assorted pack.
11: Do we want any of those? Because there might be some people that do like a plain over a creme.
8: I'm not going to completely force creme supremacy on everyone.
11: No, I don't think we should.
8: But I would very much, and let's not forget, this is Arnott's. So if we're talking to one of the bigwigs there, we're throwing in Tim Tams. Like, yes, we're talking mint slices. Like, we're not just looking at the...
11: Just
8: like,
11: the packs.
8: We're not looking at
11: should
8: the normal
11: packs.
8: Should
11: we say every biscuit you've got?
8: No, because I think they'll give us the duds.
12: Yeah, they'll heavy end.
8: That's a dream, Ando. Yeah. Dream that you get.
12: Oh, we'll send you thousands and thousands of biscuits.
11: Yeah, like at Absolute Noodle World when you ask for prawns and they give you two and then... Yeah.
8: Yep. And any more? And then they lift up one and drop it back in and give you bean shoots.
11: Bean shoots comes in heavy. You're right.
8: So I think we get very specific. And look, I'm absolutely happy to
11: run.
8: But I think it's then... Knowing this, we

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16: Hi guys and welcome back to another episode of Life Uncut. 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
17: It's Brittany and it's Offcuts.
16: Yes, this is Offcuts where we bring to you the dregs of the week. The shit, the bottom dwelling shit that's been in the group chats that you're all talking about.
17: There is actually literally shit in this week's episode.
16: Is there?
17: Yeah.
16: What tall tales are you telling?
17: Well, I've breadcrumbed enough. We'll get to it.
16: No, like this is all the stuff that we talked about in the group chat that we wanted to bring to the main episode, but we had far more. Actually, I take it back. We really didn't talk about more intelligent things on this week's episode. Anyway, here we are. Happy weekend, everyone.
17: What have you got?
16: No, I've got lots of things, but this is one. I feel like my algorithm needs a good reset again because I am fallen down accidentally an algorithm hole with my Instagram and I'm not happy that I'm here. You know how like you'll be watching something and you stall on it, not because you're enjoying the content, but because you're like, what the f*** is wrong with you people? Or why did you post that? Or there's some, it musters up disgust, hatred, violence, whatever.
17: It's rage. How I got sucked into hobby horsing. Yes.
16: No, so I was interested in that. I got sucked on the hobby horsing hole too. And I was like,

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0: coach, Craig Bellamy, admits it's been a tough couple of weeks.
1: 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So, I'm really happy with the way, the boys went about it. We kept, training well and kept competing out there.
0: Earlier, the Raiders smashed the Cowboys 50-30.
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4: Today on the Darling Downs, fine with a top of 30. Tonight, down to 11. And tomorrow, fine with a high of 24. 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
6: Morning, I'm Lauren Howarth. Anyone caught burning the Australian flag could face punishment under a new opposition proposal. The federal coalition's also pushing for penalties of up to 10 years in jail for people who vandalise war memorials and other historical monuments. Opposition leader Angus Taylor telling News Corp he won't be shy about standing up for the national pride we should feel for our country. Tragedy at one of our most famous beaches. Emergency crews at Bondi Beach have pulled an unresponsive woman from the water. Sadly, she's died at the scene. Police are now investigating. Overseas, two more people have been found alive 10 days after catastrophic flooding along the Nepal-China border. More than 5,000 people remain missing, including 36 Australians. And back home, a new report this Father's Day shows more than half of Aussie dads wish they'd taken more parental leave following the birth of their child.
7: Did you know that diabetes is Australia's fastest growing chronic condition? Over 300 Australians are diagnosed with the condition every day. Search Diabetes Australia to find out more.
6: The Sharks have let another win slip, going down to the Storm 24-20 at home after conceding a last-second try.
8: We did everything we could to win the game. The only thing that's still missing is the scoreboard.
6: Coach Craig Fitzgibbon there. Earlier, the Raiders hammered the finals-bound Cowboys 50-30 in Townsville, and the Warriors snatched a 31-30 win over Manly. Today, the Dragons host the Eels before the Tigers take on the Panthers.
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5: This is Heat Weather.
10: Today on the Darling Downs, fine with a top of 30. Tonight, down to 11. And tomorrow, fine with a high of 24. 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
13: Hey there, I'm Lauren Howarth. Burning the Australian flag and vandalising war memorials could soon carry heavier criminal charges. The Federal Coalition wants the acts to be treated as serious crimes, with jail terms of up to 10 years. Under the proposal, January 26 would also be enshrined in Commonwealth law as Australia's National Day. A man and a woman have been found alive in separate operations 10 days after catastrophic flooding hit the Nepal-Tibet region. More than 5,000 people remain missing, including dozens of Australians. A Sydney-bound Qantas flight has been forced to divert due to a suspected engine issue shortly after takeoff from New Zealand. Flames appeared to be shooting out from the engine yesterday arvo. And this Father's Day, a new report has found over half of Aussie dads regret not taking enough parental leave after the birth of their child.
14: Clean clothes, a warm shower, a conversation. 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
13: Melbourne has scored a last-second try to snatch a 24-20 win over the Sharks. It means Cronulla will finish fifth to host the Cowboys in an elimination final. While a nervous wait for North Queensland, after Reuben Cotter was sin-binned and placed on report for a high shot in their 50-30 loss,

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0: Good Jake here this morning on your number one hit music station. And we get a little bit country next with Ella Langley's massive hits at Shoes in Texas. And in lesson five, brand new music from Ariana Grande, taken from her latest album, where the creative direction went a little bit different this time around.
1: I wrote from a place that I don't usually, I feel like, which was like an unfiltered rage that I think we all feel sometimes.
0: Yeah, we can all agree on that. Ariana's latest hits, Petal, in your ears in minutes, so don't go anywhere.
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4: Toowoomba's average unleaded price today is around $2.05 a litre, while some servos are selling it as low as $1.98. 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

0: Jake here for your Sunday morning on your number one hit music station. Down, down, down. And yes, it is Sunday morning, but we can make it feel like Saturday night still, can't we? Classy from Medusa, Piece of Your Heart's on the way for you. And in less than 5, last week announcing he's heading back down under early next year for a massive run of huge shows, playing stadiums right across the country. Bruno Mars' latest, On My Soul, in minutes, so don't go anywhere.
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4: Hey there, I'm Lauren Howarth. Anyone caught burning the Australian flag could face punishment under a new opposition proposal. The federal coalition's also pushing for penalties of up to 10 years in jail for people who vandalise war memorials and other historical monuments. Opposition leader Angus Taylor telling News Corp he won't be shy about standing up for the national pride we should feel for our country. A spring scorcher has emergency crews in Queensland on alert with total fire bans for some areas, while New South Wales and Victoria are in clean-up mode after a windy Saturday. A woman's body has been pulled from the water at one of the country's most iconic beaches. Police are now investigating the tragedy at Sydney's Bondi Beach. And overseas, two more people have been found alive 10 days after catastrophic flooding along the Nepal-China border. More than 5,000 people remain missing, including 36 Australians.
5: Research shows that regularly eating ultra-processed foods can increase your risk of developing type 2 diabetes by 53%. 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
4: The Storm have wrapped up their season in dramatic fashion, scoring with just seconds left on the clock to beat the Sharks 24-20. Coach Craig Bellamy admits it's been a tough couple of weeks.
6: Seems a bit strange, you know, the last couple of weeks. No, we're not going to be in the finals. So, I'm really happy with the way, the boys went about it. We kept, training well and kept competing out there.
4: And the Raiders have smashed the finals-bound Cowboys 50-30.
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8: Today on the Darling Downs, fine with a top of 30. Tonight, down to 11. And tomorrow, fine with a high of 24. 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
0: 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You've got it on Hit.

0: for your Sunday morning. More non-stop music all weekend next. Including the unofficial Aussie anthem from the Veronicas, Untouched, is on the way for you. And a lesson five, brand new stuff from Dasha, a song that her producer almost took off of her. It almost never happens.
1: He actually had the idea turning Memo into Memory. At first I was like, I don't know, seems a little cheesy. And then he's like, okay, well I'm writing with Dua Lipa next week, I'll give it to her. And I was like, wait, no, I want it.
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13: 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To have your say on the proposed new laws, search Breach Bail, Go to Jail. 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
7: What's up? 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

0: 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More non-stop music all weekend next. 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
25: Good morning, I'm Polly Bayfield. It has been a weekend of wild weather for lots of you. Total fire bans are in place for much of southeast Queensland. Seven reporter George Acosti has more from the Gold Coast.
26: It's all because of a trough dragging hot air across Queensland right now. We are in for quite an uncomfortable day here in the southeast. By the start of next week, temperatures will start to drop once again and it will feel like spring, not summer.
25: While the cleanup has started in New South Wales and Victoria after strong winds there. Elsewhere, two more people have been found alive more than a week after catastrophic flooding along the Nepal-Tibet border. More than 5,000 people remain missing, though, including 36 Australians. Top US officials have met Russia's president as talks are held in Moscow aimed at ending the country's war with Ukraine. They're heading to Kyiv later today. And a new report this Father's Day shows more than half of Aussie dads wish they'd taken more parental leave when their kid was born.
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25: The Storm have wrapped up their season in dramatic fashion, scoring with just seconds left on the clock to beat the Sharks 24-20. Coach Craig Bellamy admits it's been a tough couple of weeks.
28: Seems a bit strange, the last couple of weeks. No, we're not going to be in the finals. So, really happy with the way the boys went about it. We kept training well and kept competing out there.
25: And the Raiders have smashed the finals, found Cowboys 50-30.
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29: 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Tonight, down to 11. And tomorrow, fine with a high of 24. 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
33: Five days left to get in our Millionaire's Lounge. Sunday morning, welcome to the Million Dollar Voice. This is how it works. We're going to play you a voice. You then have 30 minutes to tell us who you think it is. If you guess correctly, you get in that lounge where you are one step away from a life-changing $1 million. Are you ready to meet the first voice for the morning? Because don't forget, we introduce you to a new voice every single hour. Here we go. This is this hour's voice.
34: She blew
2: 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Do you know I have a hype man and you have a hype girl?
33: Ooh, who could that be? Can we hear it one more time?
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